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Hip hop game's a classic. We're lifted off the plastic. The babes will go spastic. Hip hop game's a classic. We're lifted off the plastic. The babes will go spastic. Hip hop game's a classic. If it's the shit, we're lifted off the plastic. The babes will go spastic. Hip hop game's a classic.

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I might even get a tattoo. My problems are never gonna find me. I'm not sending

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Singe away. The utopia becomes a song. The whispered sounds that led me on turn loud and strong. 'Cause when I close my eyes,

The drowned ones sing victorious as I'm about to join them in demur. So grounds, and I still have no place.